0: Ràdio Arrels a la Salanca.
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2: Don't speak to me this way. Don't ever let me say.

There'd come a time we used to say we both have to part just to get away. But the reasons were the same.

know you, and to the world it seems we both got through. But only you and me know what is really true. The only thing we never got to do, kick away.

TV show for however long Armstrong. No one coming along with a video call or a survey or a dick pic or a loud bang or a smell that comes up. You see, I'm afraid about my